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0: 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I'm Michael Redhead Champagne, and this has been a Red City Moment.
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0: There's $500,000 up for grabs by playing bingo here on ZB 104.7. 10 a.m. on Saturday is when we call out the numbers. I'm Garth Hilderman. I'm the bingo caller for that game. 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They're $3. They're available all across the city. You could win $500,000. Consolation prize on our diamond game. That's the one with the $500,000 prize. $7,000. That has to go. Blackout prize, a second chance game, a smaller prize, but still $1,700 and 47 or fewer numbers. $1,500 as a consolation prize. It's $500,000. The jackpot can't get any bigger. Someone's got to win it. Why not you? Play along Saturday, 10 a.m. Bingo license number BI-65.
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0: Indigenous culture is built on relationships with the land, with community, and with the generations who came before us. 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Our songs carry memory. 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Indigenous culture is strength, resilience, and beauty. When you see it, honor it. When you hear it, listen. I'm Michael Redhead Champagne, and this has been a Red City Moment.
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2: 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I'm Grand Chief Jerry Daniels of the Southern Chiefs Organization. 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

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I'm Garth Hilderman. I'm the bingo caller for that game. 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They're $3. 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You could win $500,000. 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That's the one with the $500,000 prize. $7,000. That has to go. Blackout prize, a second chance game, a smaller prize, but still $1,700.

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2: Anin, bonjour, hello. I'm Grand Chief Jerry Daniels of the Southern Chiefs Organization. On June 21st, join SCO in celebrating the beautiful languages, cultures, and accomplishments of our Anishinaabe and Dakota citizens. Happy National Indigenous Peoples Day.
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ZB means river in Anishinaabemowin. We are flowing through the airwaves on CIUR.

hands in the motherfucker air and wave the motherfucker like you just don't care. Yeah, roll up the dank and pour the drink and watch it stink. Why? The doggies on the gang. 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Stroke. 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What's my

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0: 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And we are flowing through the airwaves on CIUR.
1: 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Yeah. You know what? 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
1: 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Yeah, well, maybe we should cheer him up then.
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1: Wow, look at her.
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1: This is a throwdown, a showdown. 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
1: Bingo! 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I'm Garth Hilderman. I'm the bingo caller for that game. 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They're $3. 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Blackout prize, a second chance game, a smaller prize, but still $1,700 and 47 or fewer numbers. $1,500 as a consolation prize. 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Why not you? 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
3: Anin, bonjour, hello. I'm Grand Chief Jerry Daniels of the Southern Chiefs Organization. 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
1: Yeah.

ZB 104.7, that's Sean Desmond with Shook going down right here on ZB Mornings. Good morning, Winnipeg. You're hanging out with me, Jeff Woods. We got 7:06 on the clock. 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If you need collision repairs, they also do that as well. Just give them a call, 663-2227, or see them online at intercityautobody.com. Today, the hip-hop world is mourning the loss of Grammy-nominated producer Tay Keith, who has passed away at the age of 29. Authorities say he was found in his Nashville apartment following a welfare check with no foul play suspected. The cause of death has not been released yet. If you don't know about Tay Keith, he's more than just a producer. He was one of the architects in modern hip-hop. He powered a lot of beats, powerful big records in the last decade, including Look Alive, Nonstop, Sicko Mode, working with Drake, working with Travis Scott, Beyonce, Megan Thee Stallion, and countless others. He helped define a generation of rap music. So, just 29 years old, his passing is a heartbreaking situation and just a quick reminder of how things can change in life. So today we give Tay Keith his flowers, thank him for the music, and celebrate the impact he made on the hip-hop world. So with that being said, we're going to play one of his biggest tracks right here. He produced this one right here, Travis Scott, Drizzy Drake, Sicko Mode. It's going down here on ZB 104.7.

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ZB 104.7, Beyonce Queen B with Irreplaceable going down right here on ZB Mornings. What's up, Winnipeg? Happy Friday. Getting you ready for the weekend. You're hanging out with me, Jeff Woods. Let's take a look at your forecast. Let's see how it's going to be for today and this weekend in the city. Currently sitting at 14 degrees outside, mostly cloudy skies. Later on this afternoon, 60% chance of showers happening. Also risk of a thunderstorm. We're going to have a high of 18. Later on tonight, more rain happening with a low of 8. Tomorrow, Saturday, mainly sunny in the afternoon with a high of 20. And Sunday, sun shining with a high of 22. It's going to be a beautiful weekend in the city of Winnipeg. I'll let you know what you can be doing, as it's going to be not only Father's Day, but also Indigenous Peoples Day as well. And it's the first day of summer, technically, on the Sunday. So I'll let you know what's happening. For now, we got some Vanilla Ice. 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

0: long before Winnipeg was a city, the waters were a gathering point. The Forks was a meeting place for Cree, Ojibwe, Dakota, Dene, and Métis peoples for thousands of years. A center of trade, diplomacy, and family ties. Today, Indigenous culture continues to shape the city's identity, from Indigenous worldviews to language revitalization to economic growth to the impact of music and art. When you live in Winnipeg, you're living Indigenous history. Learn more, get involved, and you will honor the original peoples of this land. This is Michael Redhead Champagne, and this has been a Red City Moment.
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Sick, his first hit going down right here on The Morning Show, where music and community flows. Good morning, Winnipeg. Neo going to be in town with Akon on the 23rd. Going to be at the Canada Life Center. If you haven't gotten your tickets yet, make sure you do so. Ticketmaster.ca. We got 7:27 on the clock, y'all. And I was talking about how it is Father's Day and Indigenous Peoples Day this weekend. Also, it's the first day of summer, which is something to celebrate as well. But yeah, it's stuff going down all throughout the city, including this big community event happening at Princess Auto as having a big community event. That's like the new playground for all the dads out there anyway, so you might as well bring them down. Looks like it's going to be happening at 1 p.m. at the new location. There's going to be bombers in the building, a football toss. There's the bomber pop-up store, on-site Blue Bombers cheer team. It's all going down from 1 to 8 p.m. 515 Panett Road. Once again, Princess Auto for Father's Day. Go and check it out. Should be a good time. Coming up, going to get you some Ed Sheeran, but first, Carl Wolf right here on ZB.

ZB 104.7, Ed Sheeran and Chance the Rapper teaming up with Cross Me, going down here on the morning show. Good morning, Winnipeg. You're hanging out with me, Jeff Woods. And speaking of Chance the Rapper, don't forget, I got tickets to give away. It is the last pair for the week. Two tickets for Chance the Rapper happening on Monday, July 13th at the Canada Life Center. He's going to be featuring Big Boy from Outkast and Snotty Nose Res Kids. I'll be giving away these tickets sometime in the 8 o'clock hour, closer to 8:30. So just a heads up. If you're listening, make sure to keep it locked because you don't want to miss out on these tickets. While we have you here, let's take a look at traffic, Winnipeg. What's going on throughout the city? Any kind of stalls or collisions I can let you know about? I did see that there was going to be, I expect some delays around the stadium, Princess Auto Stadium, on Sunday as the Manitoba Marathon is taking place. Expect parking removals, coned off lanes, and police directing traffic at various locations. Traffic impact also will continue on Pembina Highway at Abenoji Mikanaw. So just a heads up for this Sunday. That's all I'm seeing right now for the city of Winnipeg. If you see something I don't, give me a call, 204-788-1047. Help me help y'all. Coming up, we got some Aaliyah. Keeping it locked here on 104.7. Say what? Here we go.

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0: ZB1047. That's Pitbull. Don't Stop the Party going down right here on The Morning Show. Good morning, Winnipeg. You're hanging out with me, Jeff Woods, getting you ready for the weekend here on this wonderful Friday. I mean, it's not too bad out throughout the city right now. A little gray out there, but like I said, it is Father's Day weekend. And with that being said, and you know, in lieu of that, I am also a father. I got a whole bunch of kids at home, but I thought it'd be fun if I could just go over some of my favorite dad jokes with y'all throughout the show. I'm going to start it off right now with one of my all-time favorites. Feel free to use them if you like. One of the jokes I have, it's how do mermaids wash its fins? Tide. Yeah. That just happened. Anyway, getting ready for the weekend. We got some Brand Van 3000 here on ZB.
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0: 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And we are flowing through the airwaves on CIUR.
1: Yeah. Let's take them back.

ZB1047. That's the game, and 50 Cent, Hate It or Love It, kicking off the 8 o'clock hour here on ZB Mornings. Back when 50 and the game were running G-Unit, running the hip-hop show back in the early 2000s, before the whole G-Unit moment was created. Truth be told, actually, I remember 50 Cent, when 50 Cent came here back, I think it was in 04, there at the Winnipeg Arena, and it was shortly after, just under a year later, the game came to Winnipeg as well. And I remember that's kind of when the whole G-Unit movement started. There was the beef that all happened throughout 50 and game. And some people were saying it was just all publicity, you know, because that's what it is. The whole beef thing kind of got their got the albums more, you know, more out there, to say the least. But crazy to think that that was some time ago. Anyway, you're hanging out with me, Jeff Woods, here on the 8 o'clock hour. I'm just talking about 50 Cent, the game beef. But of course, the morning show here brought to you by the same-day appointments at Intercity Auto Body. 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Looks like history was made from Canada on the world stage, as it's a night that will be remembered forever, as Canada secured its first ever FIFA World Cup win with a dominant victory over Qatar 6-0. That's right. From the first whistle to the final blow, Canada controlled the game with pace, precision, and pure hunger. Goals flowed, confidence soared, and history was made in an unforgettable way, unforgettable fashion. So big ups to the boys for getting that W. Also, I did see that the Sea Bears had quite the night last night. We'll talk about it in a little bit. For now, we're going to keep the music going. We got next with Too Close, Throwing It Back here on ZB 104.7.

ZB 104.7 Northside, baby, with I'm Sorry, going down here on ZB Mornings. Good morning, Winnipeg. It's your boy Jeff Woods, Northside baby, going to be in town in Winnipeg August 29th. He was in Manitoba earlier this week. He was hitting up Leaf Rapids, Manitoba, and Long Plain, Manitoba, part of his Northside baby summer tour. But he's going to be coming back to Winnipeg August 29th. Looks like he'll be hitting up Saskatchewan and Alberta in the meantime. We got 8:12 on the clock, Winnipeg. Let's take a look at your forecast. What's going on for this weekend? Father's Day weekend, Indigenous Peoples Day weekend, and the first weekend of summer as well. Currently, we're sitting at 15 degrees outside. Mostly cloudy skies. Pretty gray out there right now. Later on this afternoon, 60% chance of showers and risk of a thunderstorm as well, with a high of 18. Later on tonight, more rain. 60% chance of showers and a low of 8. But tomorrow, mainly sunny with a high of 20 in the afternoon. And on Sunday, the official first day of summer, it's going to be sun shining with a high of 22. So, looks like it's perfect weather to go hit up the Red River Exhibition. It is the last weekend it's going to be in town. So make sure you go and do that. Go have fun on the rides. Go try all the delicious foods. Like I said, it's going to be nice on Saturday and Sunday. So take advantage of it. Coming up, we got the Rascals. But first, Million Dollar Baby here on ZB 104.7.

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song. That's when you dial in. And the first person that does so is going to get two tickets for the show. That's right. It's going to be happening, like I said, relatively soon, y'all. Make sure to keep it locked. We got Tory Lanez with Say It going down right here on ZB 104.7, where music and community flow.

0: ZB1047, Chance the Rapper, 2 Chainz, and Lil Wayne with No Problems going down right here on ZB Mornings. That was the cue to call for your chance to win Chance the Rapper tickets. That's right. He's going to be in town July 13th at the Canada Life Center with Big Boy and Snotty Nose Rez Kids. And we're giving away a pair of tickets right now. Let's go to the first person that called in when I played that song. ZB1047, hello, who's this?
1: Travis,
0: how's it going today?
1: Good. Enjoying the weather.
0: That's what's up. All right, Travis, guess what? You were caller number one when I played that song, so that means you got 2 tickets to go see Chance the Rapper happening at July 13th at the Canada Life Center.
1: Right on. Thank you.
0: Of course. Who are you going to bring, Travis?
1: My wife.
0: There you go. That's what's up, brother. Do you want to give a shout-out to anybody while I got you on air here?

0: My wife and kids back home. Have a good day. Love you guys.
1: There you go. Smart man right there. All right, I'm going to put you on hold real quick, Travis. I'll be right back, okay?
0: Thank you.
1: Of course. All right, y'all. That was it for the Chance the Rapper tickets for today. But don't you worry. We still got you covered online on Facebook and on Instagram at ZB1047. We're running two online contests right now where you can win tickets. One on our Facebook, one on our Instagram. All you got to do is follow and like our pages and comment who you would take to go see Chance the Rapper. There is a Chance the Rapper post on both of our socials. Make sure to go and do that. Winners will be announced on Friday, a week from today, Friday, June 26th.

I've ever had to do to tell you, the woman I love, that I'm having a baby by a woman that I barely even know. I hope you can accept the fact that I'm man enough to tell you this, and hopefully you'll give me another chance.

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Ray Schremer. This could be us, but you're playing going down here on ZB Mornings. Good morning, Winnipeg. Father's Day weekend ahead of us. That's right, going down on Sunday. And I thought, why not one more dad joke? And I thought about it. I had one salesman one time try to sell me a casket. I told him, that's the last thing I need. Anyway, we got Sean Desmond coming up. You're on ZB 104.7.

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ZB1047, that's Dr. Dre and Snoop Doggy Dogg. Nothing but a G thing, baby, going down right here on ZB Mornings. We got 9:04 on the clock. Good morning, Winnipeg. Happy Friday. Getting you ready for the weekend. It is the first weekend of summer. It's also Father's Day weekend, also Indigenous People's Day as well, all on the Sunday. And if you're looking for something to do, maybe you want to get out and enjoy the nice weather we're expected to have this weekend, maybe go hit up the TD Winnipeg International Jazz Fest that's happening in the Exchange District all the way until the 21st. You can enjoy some outstanding live music. More than 30,000 music fans expected to fill the city to enjoy the exceptional local, national, and international artists in the historic Exchange District. If you need more information, if you need to get tickets, you can go online at jazzwinnipeg.com. 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Coming up, we're going to be riding dirty with Chameleon Air, but first, The Weeknd here on ZB.

ZB1047, Chameleonaire and Crazy Bone with Rod and Dirty going down here on The Morning Show. Good morning, Winnipeg. You're hanging out with me, Jeff Woods. Truth be told, a little fun fact about your boy, actually. I did that song as a talent show back when I was in junior high because, you know, I was so cool to do so. I don't know. Just thought I'd throw that out there. I don't know why. You're hanging out with me, Jeff Woods, 9:14 on the clock. Let's take a look at your forecast for this weekend. Winnipeg finally going to be looking nice this weekend. Currently sitting at 16 degrees, mostly cloudy skies. It's pretty gray throughout the city. Expecting some rain today. 60% chance of showers. Risk of a thunderstorm with a high of 18. Later on tonight, more showers and also risk of a thunderstorm overnight. It's going to be a low of 8. Tomorrow, though, mainly sunny with a high of 20. And on Sunday, sun shining with a high of 22. So it's going to be nice in the city of Winnipeg this weekend. Make sure you go out and enjoy that sun. I did see that the Winnipeg pools, or some Winnipeg pools, have opened. That's right. The city's heated outdoor pools officially opening today. So there's a few that are open, including the Kildonan Park, Transcona Centennial Pool, Provence Outdoor Pool. There's a few that are opening, with weather permitting, of course. It's supposed to be opening today. Probably opening up tomorrow because it'll be nice. But yeah, looks like the rest of the pools will be opening next week. So while it's nice and the sun's shining, make sure you go out and go hit up one of those pools. Why not? Coming up, we got some Stevia here on The Morning Show. But first, Jade, keeping it locked here on 104.7.

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1: 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I'm Michael Redhead Champagne, and this has been a Red City Moment.
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5: 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I'm Grand Chief Jerry Daniels of the Southern Chiefs Organization. 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

ZB1047 Neo, Miss Independent going down right here on the morning show. What's up, Winnipeg? It's Friday. We're getting you ready for the weekend. And Neo going to be in town next week, June 23rd. 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It's your boy, Jeff Woods. We're hanging out. And like I said, we're getting you ready for the weekend. Winnipeg Sea Bears coming off a dominant 114-81 victory over the Vancouver Bandits last night. One of their most complete performances of the season. The win gave Winnipeg plenty of momentum as they prepare to host the Edmonton Stingers on Saturday, tomorrow. Tomorrow's game also coincides with the National Indigenous Peoples Day. That's right. It's the time to celebrate and recognize the cultures, traditions, and contributions of First Nations, Inuit, and Métis people across Canada. The Sea Bears organization has been a strong supporter of Indigenous communities throughout Manitoba, and fans can expect the day to feature Indigenous culture and recognition as part of the game day experience. Tip-off is for 3 p.m. as Winnipeg looks to build on Thursday's big win while joining communities across the country in celebrating National Indigenous Peoples Day. So it's all going down at the Canada Life Center. Keeping you ready for the week.

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That's Post Malone with Circles going down right here on the morning show. Before that, had a little bit of Nelly Furtado, keeping it locked here on ZB 104.7, where music and community flow. 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We're running Chance the Rapper tickets. There's two contests, one on Facebook and one on Instagram. So make sure to go and follow and like our stuff, and make sure to comment on the Chance the Rapper post. Tell us who you would bring to Chance the Rapper if you got two tickets. We're going to have two winners announced on Friday, June 26th. That's a week from today. So you got a little bit of time, but make sure you go and do so soon. We're going to take a look at traffic, Winnipeg. Let's see what's going on throughout the city. Any stalls or collisions to let you know about, or anything in regards to that. I am seeing some future closures. It's looking like we're getting prepared for next week on St. Mary's and Dakota. Looks like there's going to be that intersection will be closed starting on Monday. It's looking like that's going to be Monday night. Looking elsewhere throughout, not seeing a whole lot. Just a reminder, the Manitoba Marathon is happening on Sunday, June 21st. So expect some delays for routes surrounding the stadium and along the marathon route. Also, there's going to be coned off lanes, parking removals, a whole lot of stuff happening. That's going to be around Pembina and Abenaki Mackinaw. So just a heads up for this weekend. That's all I got right now for traffic. If you see something I don't, give me a call, 204-788-1047. Let me know what's happening out there, Winnipeg.

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0: Slim Shady. 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
0: for 1 second.
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0: Slim Shady. Hi, kids. Do you like Primus?
2: Yeah,
0: wanna
2: yeah.
0: see me stick 9-inch nails to each one of my eyelids?
2: Uh-huh.
0: Wanna copy me and do exactly like I did? Try this shit and get messed up worse than my life is? My brain's dead weight. I'm trying to

ZB 1047, Cardinal Fischel, Carrie Hill with Number One going down right here on ZB Mornings, where music and community flow. What's up, Winnipeg? We got Father's Day weekend just ahead of us. And with that, in lieu of that, I figured I'd keep the dad jokes going. Just one more for you. What's the difference between a bad joke and a dad joke? The first letter. That's right. Okay.

0: That's what we got for your dad joke for the 9 o'clock hour. Might give you another one in the 10 o'clock hour. We'll see. It's a lot to remember. Anyway, we got Pitbull on the way with some Fireball. It's going down here on ZB 104.7.
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1: Soldier boy, tell them.

ZB1047, Soulja Boy, tell him, kiss me through the phone. He was the first rapper to ever kiss someone through the phone, in case you didn't know. You're hanging out with me, Jeff Woods. We got 10:04 on the clock. 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If you're looking for something to do this weekend, as it's Father's Day weekend, it's the first day of summer, and Indigenous People's Day as well, make sure to go hit up the Forks. They're going to be doing stuff all weekend long, all throughout, celebrating culture and celebrating tradition, and the Odina Circle there. You can go online at theforks.ca. They have more information on what you can expect for the weekend. Like I said, there's a lot of stuff happening all throughout the city, and the sun's going to be out. So make sure you go and participate. Go have some fun and get out there, y'all. Coming up, we got some music from Love, but first, throwing it back with Ghetto Superstar here on ZB.

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That's Love with Can I, going down right here on The Morning Show. Good morning, Winnipeg. 10:12 on the clock. It's your boy Jeff Woods hanging out with you here on this Friday, getting you ready for the weekend. And with that being said, let's take a look at your forecast for today. Currently sitting at 16 degrees outside, mostly cloudy. It's very gray throughout the city right now. Later on tonight, 60% chance of showers this afternoon. Risk of a thunderstorm as well with a high of 18. And then tonight, 60% chance of showers early this evening. We're going to have a low of 8. But tomorrow, mainly sunny with a high of 20. And on Sunday, sun shining with a high of 22. It is the first day of summer on Sunday. And if you didn't know, the heated outdoor pools in the city have opened today. A few of them have opened. Not all of them entirely, but a good handful of them have opened. And the remaining ones will be opening next week. So make sure to go online and figure out which ones are open. See if there's one near you. Go out and enjoy it while the sun's happening this weekend. We got some Pop Smoke for you happening right here on ZB 104.7.

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1: 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Oh, what's up, Winnipeg? It's your boy, Jeff Woods. 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Follow us, like our stuff. And if you want chance, if you want to enter in the contest for Chance the Rapper tickets, make sure you find our Chance the Rapper post and comment who you would bring if you won two tickets. We got 10:26 on the clock right now, and it's looking like the end of an era is on its way in Winnipeg, as the Winnipeg Jets have announced a press conference that's going to be happening today at the Jonathan Toews Sportplex in Dakota, at the Dakota Community Center there. It's now been widely reported that Toews is expected to announce his retirement at the event. So if that's the case, I want to give him a big congrats and a big shout out, as the hometown hero was able to lace up the skates one more year with the Jets. And, you know, it's kind of crazy to think that's where he's going to end his career after such a successful career in Chicago. I always did wonder if they were going to try to sign him next season for like a 1 week contract or something like that, so he can retire a Blackhawk. But looks like he's going to be retiring a Jet. And like I said, it's bittersweet to say, because he did lace up for another year, and he did his best with Winnipeg. Unfortunately, it didn't really go anywhere, as Winnipeg didn't make the playoffs. But you gotta give him respect, gotta give him some love. As I said, he is a Winnipegger. So big shout out to Jonathan Toews. We got some TI on the way, but first we're going with Drizzy Drake here on ZB.

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1: Special was hand to all my soldiers over there in Iraq. Everybody right here. What you need to do is be thankful for the life you got, you know what I'm saying? Stop looking at what you ain't got. Start being thankful for what you do got.

ZB 104.7 TI featuring Rihanna with Live Your Life. It's all going down here on ZB Mornings where music and community flow. What's up, Winnipeg? Make sure you get your tickets for Tacos and Tequila Festival as TI is going to be headlining it. TI, Fat Joe, Petey Pablo, Too Short, just to name a few of the entertainers that's going to be here in Winnipeg August 22nd at Blue Cross Park. Tickets are available online. Make sure you go and do it because it's a whole lot of fun. I went last year, and I'll tell you right now, it was a great time. Great drinks, great food, and some great artists that are going to be here this year, so make sure you are a part of it. 10:37 on the clock. Let's take a look at your traffic, Winnipeg. See if there's anything going on in regards to any kind of stalls or collisions or anything like that. Anything that's in the way on your route, if that makes sense. Currently, not seeing much, not seeing anything new. Just a reminder for this weekend, Sunday, there's going to be the Manitoba Marathon. So expect delays for routes surrounding the stadium and along the marathon routes around Pembina and Abenaki-Mackinaw. So just a heads up. Other than that, not much going on throughout Winnipeg. If you see something I don't, give me a call. 204-788-1047. Let me know what's happening out on those roads. 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We got some Northside Baby for you right here on ZB.

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ZB 1047, Sean Desmond, Jamie Fine with Body going down right here on ZB Mornings. Good morning, Winnipeg. Hope you're having a great Friday as we're getting ready for the weekend, Indigenous Peoples Day, Father's Day.

0: Today, the first day of summer, all happening on Sunday. That's right. So make sure you get out there. Enjoy the sun shining. It's going to be a nice weekend here in the city. So that's kind of my plan. I got to try to incorporate all three into one day. So, you know, you might catch me outside enjoying the weather on the grill, listening to some powwow music, listening to maybe some Justice Guy maybe, or listening to Sebastian Gaskin. I'm just throwing it out there. I'm trying to incorporate it all together. That's going to be it for me, Winnipeg. I'm taking off for today. I'll be back on Monday to hang out with y'all and play some more of the best of the best when it comes to hip-hop, R&B, pop, indigenous music from all over Turtle Island. Stay tuned here on ZB104.7. Eli's got some tickets for Chance the Rapper. He'll be giving away during the drive. He'll be hanging out with you from 1 to 6, so make sure you keep it locked. Coming up, we got some Khaled going down right here on ZB104.7.
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1: 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I'm Michael Redhead Champagne, and this has been a Red City Moment.
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1: 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Off the glove. 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And Keyshawn Lynch scores. Walk-off hero, Robbie Enriquez.
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1: Bingo! 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I'm Garth Hilderman. I'm the bingo caller for that game. Get your cards. They're $3. 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You could win $500,000. Consolation prize on our diamond game. 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Blackout prize, a second chance game, a smaller prize, but still $1,700 and 47 or fewer numbers. $1,500 as a consolation prize is $500,000. Jackpot can't get any bigger. Someone's got to win it. Why not you? Play along Saturday, 10 a.m. Bingo license number BI625.
2: Bonjour, Tante Anine. I'm Rebecca Chartrand, your MP for Churchill, Kiewit, Nakiski, and Canada's Minister of Northern and Arctic Affairs. 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

0: Mike Jackson, yeah, I'm bad. 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

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And we are flowing through the airwaves on CIUR.

B104.7. That's DMX party up in here. The perfect way to kick off the afternoon drive for Friday. Hope everybody's having a great day today. I must say, this nasty ass gray skies and rainy days are just not the vibe right now. I must say that. But we're going to keep it rocking. We got a great show for you. We got some Ashanti coming up, some Outkast, some 21 Savage, some Criss Cross for a throwback. You know, I'm lit for that one. But right now, we're going to jump into some Soul Decision. This is Faded right here, ZB 104.7 FM. 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
1: But I understand why. See, it's burning me to hold on to this. I know this is something I gotta do, but that don't mean I want to. What I'm trying to say is that

ZB1047 FM. That's Usher with Burn right here. It's 1:15 on the clock, Winnipeg, and we're going into another artist or group, I should say, that was probably my first hip-hop, like taste of hip-hop as a kid. I remember my mom bought me the cassette and playing that on my old boombox stereo thing, just on repeat. And they really took the world by storm. They had everybody wearing their hats backwards, clothes backwards, pants backwards. I'm sure y'all know who I'm talking about. We're going to go into it right now. It's Jump by Criss Cross.

0: heart of Winnipeg is the Forks, where two rivers converge that became a gathering place for more than 6,000 years. 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Cree, Ojibwe, Dakota, Dene, and the ancestors of the Métis Nation. 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Honor it. 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Carry it forward. I'm Michael Redhead Champagne, and this has been a Red City Moment.
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2: 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I'm Grand Chief Jerry Daniels of the Southern Chiefs Organization. 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

ZB1047. You just heard some Ashanti with Foolish on the afternoon drive with your favorite funky unky Eli Keeper. We are sitting at 1:27 p.m. and we are at 15 degrees in the city. Thunderstorms with some light showers. We got winds coming from the northwest at 31 kilometers per hour, gusting up to 45. Looks like tonight we're going to be hitting a low of 8 and thunderstorms throughout the evening. Tomorrow we're looking at mainly sunny skies with a high of 20 and a low of 9 with a clear skies tomorrow night. Sunday will be a sunny day as well with a high of 22 and a low of 12 with a cloudy evening come Sunday. We're going to keep it rocking now. We got some chaos. This is I Wish I Knew Natalie Portman.

FM, you just heard Post Malone featuring 21 Savage with Rockstar, and the homeboy Teddy Buckets must be feeling like a rock star today, scoring 36 points, 12 rebounds, 3 assists, and 2 steals for the Sea Bears last night on our dominating win against the Vancouver... I can't remember the last name. Anyways, we beat them by 33 points, scoring 56% from the field goals, 25 assists, and 45 rebounds. Talk about a dominating win. We're going to keep it rocking, Winnipeg. We got some neon dreams coming up. But first, it's Outkast with Miss Jackson.

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0: ZB1047, you just heard some Sierra with 1-2 Step featuring Missy Elliott. And Winnipeg, we are going to be going out to the Sea Bears games tomorrow, so make sure you come check us out. I want to give a shout out to the Sea Bears for the beautiful tee. It is gorgeous. And yeah, make sure you come say hi to me tomorrow at the Sea Bears game. Also, Winnipeg, I will be giving away a pair of tickets to Chance the Rapper going down on July 13th. That will be probably during the 3 or 4 o'clock hour. So make sure you stay tuned for your chances to win. And if you also want to get yourself some other tickets for Chance the Rapper, you can go onto our online contest right now. All you got to do is follow and like our pages on Instagram and on Facebook. Give us a follow and a like. Comment who you would like to take to go see Chance the Rapper. And our winner will be picked on Friday, June 26th. So get over to our socials and do that right now. Coming up, we got some Drizzy Drake with Best I Ever Had.
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You just heard 50 Cent featuring Olivia with Candy Shop, kicking off the 2 o'clock hour of the afternoon drive in Winnipeg. I must say, how about Canada putting the spanking on Qatar yesterday? Big ups to forward Jonathan David scoring a hat trick, and I hope fielder Ishmael Kone is recovers and gets the help he needs for that injury that he had. It was pretty brutal, I must say. We're going to keep it rocking now. We got some Jess the Sky, but first it's TLC with No Scrubs.

Jess and Sky, Better This Way, right here on the Afternoon Drive with your favorite Funky Unky. And Winnipeg, if you want to catch Jess and Sky live and in living color, she will be opening up for Love with Kenzie Love at the Sakahiwe Festival's opening night. That's going down June 25th at the Park Theater, 698 Osborne Street. Doors open at 7 p.m. Music kicks off at 8 and goes until 11 p.m. Tickets are $20, and it is an all-ages event, so make sure you bring the family. Coming up next, we got some Chaclair, but first we're going into Gorillaz with New Gold.

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a Dina Howard freak like me right here on the afternoon drive, 2:22 on the clock. And we got a request going out for some Bang Bang by Winnipeg's Most. This is going out to Amanda. This one's for you.

ZB1047, you just heard Beyonce featuring her man Jay-Z. That's Crazy in Love. We are at 2:29 on the clock, sitting at 17 degrees in the city. We got some light rain showers, winds from the northeast at 14 kilometers per hour. We're going to be hitting a low of 8 tonight. We got 60% showers throughout the night with another risk of a thunderstorm early this evening. Tomorrow we're looking at mainly sunny skies with a high of 20 and a low of 9. And Sunday is going to be another sunny day with a high of 22 and a low of 12. We're going to keep it rocking with the fierce music right now. It's Shub with Eye of the Storm.

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0: 947, that's Wiz Khalifa with Black and Yellow, Black and Yellow, Black and Yellow. All right, Winnipeg, I need y'all to do me a big, big favor. Go over to our Facebook right now, ZB1047, and let me know, well, let us know what artist or group defined your teenage years. Right now, we got some Brittany Shannon saying Eminem. We got MG with Ice Cube, Chucky Bird with Public Enemy. Holy buddy, back in 89. What's up, uncle? We got Victoria Diaz with One Direction, Justin Poirier with Wu-Tang Clan. Justin Poirier, crazy. Tyler Henderson says Tupac and West Side Connection. What up, Hendo? Elijah Paul says Snoop Dogg. We got Michael Jackson by Lisa Dawn. Jasmine Anchiak says Janet Jackson. And Marlene says TLC. So, yeah, we want to know who defined your teenage years, what group, what musician. So get over to our Facebook. Let us know. That's ZB1047. Also, while you're at it, make sure you go throw us a follow on Instagram, ZB1047FM. We're going to keep it rocking. We got some Jordan. You can have it all.
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0: He wasn't man enough for me. That's Tony Braxton kicking off the 3 o'clock hour. You are tuned in with your favorite funky Unky Eli Keeper. Winnipeg, I need y'all to know that I will be giving away a pair of Chance the Rapper tickets today. So make sure you keep it locked here. And when you hear Chance the Rapper, call in number 7. Caller number 7 will get those tickets. The number will be 788-1047. Once again, that's 204-788-1047. Be caller number 7 when you hear Chance the Rapper.
1: Did I really just forget that melody?
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Flo Rida, that's right round, featuring Kesha right here on the Afternoon Drive. You are tuned in to ZB 1047F. M in Winnipeg, Manitoba. All y'all better get your bingo dabbers ready, because tomorrow the Diamond Mini Loonie jackpot is up to $500,000 with a diamond consolation prize of $7,000 and a blackout prize of $1,700 in 47 numbers or less, with another blackout consolation prize of $1,500. So get over to www.ncifm/bingo.com to get your bingo cards now, boy. We're gonna keep it rocking. We got some Jesus coming up, but first it's Mariah Carey with Dream Lover.

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1: The Forks is more than a landmark. It's one of the oldest known gathering places on the continent. For at least 6,000 years, Indigenous nations came to this place where the Red and Assiniboine Rivers meet. It was a hub of trade, diplomacy, and community life. Archaeologists have found tools, hearths, and traces of generations who lived, traveled, and connected here. Today, the Forks remains a place of coming together. When you walk there, remember whose footsteps came first. I'm Michael Redhead Champagne, and this has been a Red City Moment.
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ZB1047, you just heard Rock With You. That's Ashanti right here on the Afternoon Drive. We are now sitting at 19 degrees in the city, still looking at some mostly cloudy skies. Winds from the north at 16 kilometers per hour, gusting up to 33. Tonight, we will be hitting a low of 8, and we got 60% chances of showers with the risk of a thunderstorm. Ugh, not loving it. Tomorrow, we're going to have mainly sunny skies, sitting at a high of 20 with a low of 9 tomorrow. And then Sunday, it's going to be another sunny day with a high of 22 and a low of 12. We're going to keep it rocking. We got some Drake coming up. And make sure when you hear Chance the Rapper, Winnipeg, that you call in 204-788-1047. Be caller number 7. Win yourself a pair of tickets to Chance the Rapper. He is coming up soon. Shh.

ZB1047, that was Chance the Rapper with All Night featuring Knox Fortune. Got to give a big shout out to Diego Cook. He was caller number 7 and won himself a pair of tickets to Chance on July 13th. Make sure you keep it locked here during the morning shows with Jeff Woods. He will be giving away tickets all next week, as will I, your favorite Funky Unky. We're going to keep it rocking now. We got Going Back to Cali. It's Notorious B.I.G.

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0: Trisha Turner, that's Don't Call Me Baby right here on ZB 104.7 in Winnipeg. We want to send you to a Gold Eyes game, so make sure you're locked in and listening for your chances to win some tickets to a Gold Eyes game. It looks like we're taking up against the Lincoln Salt Dogs tonight at 7 p.m. at the Blue Cross Park. If you don't have your tickets, make sure you get over to goldeyes.com and get those tickets right now. Coming up next, we got some Disclosure with Latch.
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1: ZB1047, you just heard Mesmerize. That's Ja Rule featuring Ashanti. That was a request going out to a young lady who forgot to give me her name. So that one was for you. Coming up, we got a great hour. We got some music by Bad Bunny, some Mike Smith, and much, much more. Right now, we're going to go into some Brandy and Monica. The boy is mine.
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0: ZB1047, you just heard Winnipeg's own Boogie the Beat featuring Sebastian Gaskin with Higher. And if you didn't know Winnipeg, tomorrow at the Ab Day game, Boogie the Beat will be hitting the ones and twos for the halftime show. So make sure you go check that out. I will actually be in attendance tomorrow as well. So if you see me at the ZB stand, make sure you come say hi and take a picture with your boy. We're going to keep it rocking now. We got some Sean Desmond coming up. But first, it's Bad Bunny with TT Me Pregunto right here on ZB 1047 FM. Let's go.
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ZB1047, you just heard some Busta Rhymes with Put Your Hands Where My Eyes Could See, the lead single off his second solo album, When Disaster Strikes, dropping way back in 1997. And I was just thinking, you know, why did Busta Rhymes stop acting? He did a good job when he acted in, not Narc. Well, he was in Narc as well, and he did a good role in that. But he was good in Shaft as Shaft's cousin. Got a good kick out of that. But then I thought Halloween Resurrection, that probably killed his acting dreams. That movie was pretty bad, I must say. But we're going to keep it rocking, Winnipeg. We got some Calvin Harris with Not Ready, Not Ready, right here on ZB 104.7 FM. You're tuned in with your favorite funky unky. Let's go.

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ZB 104.7. That's Black Eyed Peas. Let's get it started in here. Yeah. All right, Winnipeg, we're at 4:34 on the clock, sitting at 20 degrees in the city, still seeing some mostly cloudy skies. Wind from the northwest at 27 kilometers per hour. Tonight we're going to hit a low of 8, and we're looking at 60% chances of showers with a risk of a thunderstorm. Tomorrow we're going to have mainly sunny skies, a high of 20 with a few clouds and a low of 9. Sunday we're looking at a bit of warmer of a day. It's going to be a high of 22, sunny skies with a cloudy evening, and we will be hitting a low of 13. That is your weather for the weekend. We're going to keep it rocking now with Mike Smith and Old Scars.

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0: ZB1047. That's Cardinal Official featuring Akon with Dangerous. And it looks like this weekend is the Manitoba Marathon Winnipeg. So a lot of streets are going to be closed off. They got Chancellor and Matheson Road between Research Way and University Crescent will be closed tomorrow at 8 a.m. Saturday, June 20th, and remain closed until 3 p.m. Sunday, June 21st. Also, major impacts will also include full closure of University Crescent between Chancellor Matheson Road and Pembina Highway, no access to eastbound Jubilee Avenue from Pembina Highway, and numerous partial closures on Wellington Crescent as the marathon route switches from Portage Avenue to Wellington this year. We're going to keep it rocking now, Winnipeg. We got some Juice WRLD coming up with Lucid Dreams.
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1: 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And we are flowing through the airwaves on CIUR.

ZB1047. That's Big Pun with Still Not a Player featuring Joe, kicking off the 5 o'clock hour in Winnipeg. I need y'all to make sure you get over to our Facebook and ZB1047 Instagram and Facebook pages, and make sure you comment who you would like to take Chance the Rapper to take to Chance the Rapper. We will be giving away tickets all week next week during the morning show with Jeff Woods, and I will be giving away tickets all next week as well. So make sure you're locked in for that, or you can go onto our Facebook or Instagram pages, follow and like, and let us know who you would like to take to the Chance the Rapper show for your chance to win some tickets. We will be announcing that winner June 26th, so make sure you stay tuned for your chances to win. We're going to keep it rocking now. We got Keisha Shante with Bad Boy right here on ZB 104.7 FM.

24/7, that's Sean Kingston with beautiful girls. And it looks like Sean Kingston won't be seeing any beautiful girls for the near future, as he and his mom, Janice Turner, have decided to no longer fight their federal convictions charges. Last year in March, the pair were found on one count of conspiracy to commit wire fraud and four counts of wire fraud. The duo obtained more than $1 million worth of high-end merchandise by convincing vendors they had been paid when in reality the funds never arrived. Among the items involved in the scheme were luxury watches, a bulletproof Escalade, and a massive 232-inch LED TV. Damn. And it looks like Sean Kingston is looking at 42 months in prison, while his mom is going to look at 60 months. Damn. That is a tough one. Talk about your fall from the heavens. We're going to keep it rocking now. We got some

0: 7. Back with more tracks after this.
1: Where the Red and Assiniboine Rivers meet, people have gathered for thousands of years. The Forks was a center of movement and exchange, where Indigenous nations shared food, knowledge, and ceremony. This history isn't buried. It's alive in the land, in the riverbanks, and in the stories carried by elders and knowledge keepers. As Winnipeg grows, the Forks continues to connect. Take a moment to honor the 6,000 years of Indigenous presence that shaped this place. I'm Michael Redhead Champagne, and this has been a Red City Moment.
2: Our community is what it is today because of our incredible Indigenous groups, people, and businesses. 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Happy National Indigenous Peoples Day from First Peoples Development, Inc.
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We are at 5:25 on the clock. We're sitting at 16 degrees in the city, Winnipeg. Mostly cloudy skies. Wind from the northwest kicking at 27 kilometers per hour. Tonight we're looking at a low of 8 with 60% chances of showers and a risk of a thunderstorm. Tomorrow we're going to have mainly sunny skies with a high of 20 and a few clouds, wind coming from the northwest tomorrow at 20 kilometers per hour. We also will be hitting a low of 9 tomorrow. We're going to have sunny skies on Sunday, which is nice, but we will have a cloudy evening. We're looking at a high of 22 on Sunday and a low of 13. We're going to keep it rocking now. This is Edamame by Baby No Money featuring Rich Brian.

ZB1047, that's Roddy Rich with the box right here on the afternoon drive with your favorite funky unky Eli Keeper. And Winnipeg, I need y'all to get onto your socials. Go give us a follow on Instagram, ZB1047. Give us a like on Facebook, ZB1047. And you may as well comment who you would like to take to Chance the Rapper on July 13th for your chance to win. We will be picking those winners on June 26th, not those winners, that winner on June 26th. Also, make sure you keep it locked next week, all week during the morning show with Jeff Woods. He will be giving away tickets every day, as will I for the afternoon drive. So make sure you're locked in for your chances to win some tickets. We're going to keep it rocking now. We got some Toni Braxton with You're Making Me High.

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0: ZB1047, that's Lose Control, Missy Elliott featuring Ciara right here on the Afternoon Drive. It's 5:45 Winnipeg, and that means my time is up. It's been a great week with y'all as always, and I want to give a big shout out to all the runners that are running on Sunday for the marathon. Y'all do your thing. Best of luck to all y'all and to the fathers out there. Happy Father's Day. Love y'all. Keep it rocking and keep it funky, Winnipeg.
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